0: Hola, hola, hola, hola.
1: Even most stars in pure majesty and pride. 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

0: Heard you got that sticky. 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Have that river running. Keep you running till you empty.
1: Bang, bang, bang, bang.
0: Oh, you look so sweet. What you working, palace?

0: Came in front of me.
1: You want him there?
0: Me and him never there.
1: You want him there?
0: Me and him never there.
1: You want him there?
0: Me and him never there.
1: My brethren, tell me.
0: Your friend them for where?
1: You want him there?
0: Me and him never there.
1: You want him there?
0: Me and him never there.
1: You want him there?
0: Me and him never there.
1: My brethren, tell me.
0: Your friend them for where?

0: show. You search up the phone, man. Where the text say?
1: It said, if you meet him again today, hey, you want him there?
0: Me and him never there.
1: You want him there?
0: Me and him never there.
1: You want him there?
0: Me and him never there.

When I walk on by, girls be looking like Debbie Fly. 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This is how I roll, animal print pants out control.

You carry back like a filo. I'm a jack of all over the ghost. You have to be what a kilo kilo. Kumatingaza, kumatingaza. She nasa in your falapa. Agata from Osaka, Funikula, Nishiluja, Funishiluja.

0: BBC News with Neil Nunes. The Nepali army has deployed 2,000 military personnel to search for those missing after massive flash floods hit the north of the country. More than 160 people have died in Nepal, and more than 600 tourists are among those missing. U.S. media say a military judge has ruled that the alleged mastermind of the 9/11 attacks will stand trial in June 2028, more than a quarter of a century later. Khalid Sheikh Mohammed has been held at the U.S. naval base in Guantanamo Bay for the past two decades. A man from England has become the world's first patient to have a tumor removed through brain surgery with live artificial intelligence assistance. The AI tool analyzed a video feed of the operation as it happened and advised surgeons on how to avoid crucial but hidden vessels and nerves in the brain. Closing arguments are due to be heard in the US in the trial of a mother charged with murdering her three children. Prosecutors say Lindsay Clancy deliberately sent her husband out, calculated how long he would be gone, and used that time to strangle them before attempting to take her own life. Her lawyers say she was suffering from postpartum psychosis. A man has driven a car into a crowding car in the northwest of France. One person was killed and 10 injured. Wildfires in northwestern Algeria have killed at least 12 people. Dozens of blazes swept through several provinces. And new research from the UK suggests that involving family and friends in treating mental health patients drastically reduces the likelihood of admission in a psychiatric hospital. Researchers looked at the impact of patients seeing the same professionals over time with family and friends closely involved. BBC News.
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0: Another counter through, everybody get back to your fantasies. Good morning going out to you. 707, how you feeling today? I hope you're all right. I hope you're good. There's a couple of stories we're going to get into today, man. Ghana is a very, very, very interesting country. There are a couple of people in the news today. I mean, all of us by now, you've all heard about the powder man from the World Cup, you know, being arrested and all of that. Chale, like, I can't even believe it. You know, Asake has done a magic once again. We might talk about that. There's a couple of other stories in the news that we'll definitely get into. 707, there's more music right here. And yeah, if you just join us, today's Throwback Thursday. We have music coming up from some of the very best. And yeah, this is Go coming up from Come On In The Back, Come On Sense. Another count of three, everybody. Run back to your fantasies. And whilst we're on it, don't worry, 0202222073 is how you actually get to be a part of the experience, all right? This is the big one. How you feeling? I'll get into your voice notes and your messages shortly, okay? Don't touch it.
1: Official frequency for the young and young.

0: Troya. Another count of three, everybody run back to your fantasies. The drums in the back, man, that's common sense. You can hear Kanye on it as well. Salute King, salute YFM, me checking in from the garden where the rules remain the same. And this is the Y Lounge Garden, my people. Tamasina, Sith Avenue Street. Here, coconuts are being grabbed with yours, DOC, Doctor of Coconut. To go to Rise and Shine Forever, tuned in. Yeah, we are YFM, we're loud, we salute. Yeah, big up going out to you, man. It's great to have all of you be a part of this experience. Maoli, how are you doing this morning? I see Maoli checking in so many ways. It says, good morning, Barry. I'm alive and broke. Maoli, bless. Maoli, bless YFM, Maoli. Throwback Thursday, please play Timbaland. Dead and gone for my late twin, Maoli. You're a twin? Really, Maoli? That's interesting, man. That's just interesting. That's very interesting, man.
1: Go, go, go, go, go. And on the count of three. Go, go, go, go, go. And on the count of three.
0: And good morning. I also want to quickly let you know that if you find yourself texting me, right? We're definitely going to get into those messages. Madrista sent a message at 6:24. He said, they enlighten our day with the basic necessities that define a whole new vibe under their regime. Is a hallmark of greatness on hashtag Rise and Shine. Keep invading the nation, Achisa. Shout out to Mary Madrista. Throwback energy. Thank you very much for that. Absolutely. And yeah, also whilst you're on it, I got a voice note we're going to put on radio shortly. Kobe Cubicle says, good morning, Ghana. As the aura heralds a new dawn, may your day be resplendent with opportunity, your spirits be indomitable, and your endeavors be crowned with unparalleled success. Rise and radiate. Shout outs going out to my daughter Yvonne Ata Kwachi inside Kade, Abigail Ofori inside Barry and Anasi, and the entire shout on Y family. Thank you very much for that. This is coming up from Kobe Cubicle. Charlie, if people don't come and be competing for Big English show, let's not do that. Yeah, let's take it easy. Like, it's not a competition. Here is the full story. Gaddafi has sent me a full story of something, but it looks very chat GPT. Like, it's not even funny, man. Gaddafi no go kill me. Anyways, real quick, let me get into this one. FT Amode, please, today is my lovely darling wife's birthday. Can you please play my birthday? Can you play my happy birthday to her by Shatawali to Madame Jolene Oxford at Dorimu Junction? May she be blessed with age. David Oxford of Eastern Quarries. This is okay. Thank you, boss. Thank you very much, too.
2: Oh, Selector Daddy, good morning. Thanks, and thanks a lot. Today, my wife, Madame Juliana, special wife in birthday. And the trust that you are doing for me, Charlie, God bless you so much. I will send you the location of the party where the moon to go end more. So, Selector Daddy, Barry, Mr. Regirex, Charlie Medamasiwai, happy birthday, Madame Juliana. I love you too much.
0: Good morning, Barry. As we throw back the back play, Okoro, you didn't see what I did see. There's a new girl in town. Really? You want me somebody with a sugar in your cocoa? Anyways, I hear you. We're going to get into more music right about now. Before we get into the jams available, let's quickly let you know that there is something happening that you need to be aware of, okay? Like a couple of things are happening. I will give you the details on all of them. Let's do some music when we do come back. We're getting into more. Do not touch it. It's a big one. Let's go.
3: Yeah, this album is dedicated to all the teachers that told me I never amount to nothing. To all the people that lived above the buildings that I was hustling from, that called the police on me when I was just trying to make some money to feed my daughter. And all the struggle, you know what I'm saying? It's all good, baby. It was all

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0: Leon's friend Sam is telling you one thing today. If you want to learn to speak English, French, you want to learn how to speak French, you need it. As one of my people is, he was telling me, Charlie, he regrets not learning French. Because Charlie, he's in Senegal and, you know, he needs to make moves happen, and the moves are not happening because of a language barrier. Charlie, has that thing ever happened to you before? You know you want to talk, the person knows you want to talk, but you just cannot communicate. Oh, man. 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I'm telling you, Alliance Francaise Accra has open registration for its second language session, and you can register now to begin your learning journey. 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Now, Good Morning Accra is coming right here. We want you to get ready for something exceptional in German. You know, in Accra, we say good morning. In German, they say Guten Morgen. I'm sure when they start teaching you, you understand it better. They say it better than I'm doing. Mondays to Thursdays, right here on a big white Rise and Shine, we'll take you on a journey to learn the Dutch language. 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Rise and Shine is going Dutch, baby. Guten Morgen Accra, Monday to Thursdays, right here on a big white. 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Yeah, that's what it is. Which stories are making the rounds this morning? We have some, you know, sad news. We have some great news. The first news I want us to actually look at today, however, is the fact that Ghanaian Viral World Cup supporter Kailani Ibrahim Papt, popularly known as Powderman, has been granted a 400,000 Ghana cedis bill after appearing before an Accra Circuit Court of allegations that he collected more than $30,000 from over 13 people after promises to facilitate their travel to the United States, Canada, and Nicaragua. There are also separate claims involving a further $50,000, while several alleged victims have publicly described losing thousands of dollars. Papt denies stealing the money, saying he transferred funds to travel agents. The court returns, the case returns to court, you know, to court. Charlie, this is crazy. Have you guys seen the story?
1: Yeah, yeah. I came across it yesterday. Initially, I didn't have the context because I didn't know his real name.
0: So it's
1: finding out that was his real name, I was like, oh.
0: It's an actual story.
1: Yeah.
0: It's an actual thing that's happening.
1: Because it started because a number of people have come forward. They actually allowed their faces to be shown, their names. They mentioned their names, and then they said that they had been defrauded. He had taken money from them, promised to send them to United States, Canada, Nicaragua, and Charlie. It's very serious. 24th was when he allegedly went into hiding, and then he was arrested in East Legon.
0: Yeah, I don't know what to say.
2: I saw the video and I was like, how can you promise somebody and take so much money from them knowing that you are not able to do whatever you are telling them to bring the money for? Hey,
0: I think the way I feel about this story, like Ghanaians are too gullible.
1: Mm-hmm.
0: Like, I don't understand.
1: Too gullible and too desperate.
0: Like, how can you be this gullible? Is he a travel agent? Has he ever been a travel agent?
2: Somebody said he paid $9,200.
1: And he was... He
0: you have this amount of money. Hey. You have this amount of money. You have this amount of money in Ghana today.
2: Today.
0: And you want to take it to go to America to go and do what? To go and look for work. To go and look for greener pastures. You have this amount of money in Ghana sitting there. Go, if you take that money, say, Brownberry, take this money, do visa for me. Hey, Charlie.
2: Why did you do visa?
0: It may be the arrest.
1: I mean, $9,000 is 100,000 Ghana cedis.
0: I'm trying to say we're too gullible and we're too desperate.
1: And he's alleging that he was acting as a middleman.
0: I mean, that's what makes it make sense to me. That's what makes it make sense. So I'm sure he used his credibility as a star because he has become a star.
2: Yeah.
0: Go World Cup, go hit. This guy was at the World Cup saying his powder is finished. So he needs money to get more powder.
2: Powder. So that Ghana can win.
0: That's what he said. Then my people will go and gather money and give to him. Because they've seen him on TV blowing powder at the World Cup. We're too gullible. Like, there's a few things I want to say, but I can't say, so I'll leave it at that.
1: No, but it's serious.
3: Why, looking at that guy, looking at that individual, what would motivate you to let you, like, what would make you go and give
0: your hard money to
3: that person there? You know, but I honestly believe he's not the only one. He's a front for someone. I believe he's a front for someone. And I think all this came about because of the World Cup. You remember when we were going for the Paralympics or Olympics? Well, one of them in Australia, where some people were sent there in the name of being journalists and all. I feel like he's not the only one. I feel like there's a big man behind who he's covering up for. But hopefully the Lord takes the necessary measure, Charlie. Okay. The money people get for this country is like, it shocked me, sir.
2: You, bro, you know what the shock me past?
0: You get this amount of money.
2: The person who is saying that has the $9,200.
0: That's not like $9,200, right? What is shocking going to
2: you? He's young.
0: Oh, you see.
1: No, you see.
0: Look, I do travel, right?
1: Mm-hmm.
0: I do travel. I run a travel agent. So people call every day wanting to travel. Every day. If they call, the way they even speak, I'm like, hey, why are you behaving like you sit on peas for here? Yeah, because you have a lot of money.
2: Yeah.
0: Where did you get that money from? You got that money here.
2: Yeah.
0: Like, you got it
2: here.
0: It'd be here you get that money.
2: Yes,
0: from.
2: Yes.
0: Yes, my boys, they talk to me. If you send money to my friends in US, one of my friends was telling me they went to, they were in London just over, like, last 2 weeks or whatever. And then there was a fine because they had parked at the wrong place, £40. The guy, they cry. The guy has been living in London for so long. He was crying because he can't pay £40. Well, my guy, they tell him, I said, don't worry, I go pay. It don't be anything. My Ghana guy, they tell him, I go pay. It don't be anything. It pay now because the way he do calculation, no. What I'm trying to say is that he's not having it easy over there.
2: He cry over
0: £40.
2: Yeah.
1: Like, people don't.
0: You go fit pack body, then give to travel agent, and then they start to toss you.
1: Mm-hmm.
0: Then they toss you.
1: I'm sorry, guys.
0: Ghanaians, I'm sorry. Forgive Barry.
1: No, like, we take it for granted.
0: I've said it.
1: Charlie, it's true. We take for granted how difficult it is to be out there. Like, you see how people are getting, like, frustrated or infuriated because they have to pay $5 to eat a meal.
0: They're not a chop watch every video.
1: You are buying cappuccino. You are buying food from restaurants that is equivalent to $30 sometimes. If you tell them that, they will look at you like you are insane.
0: Let me tell you a story. When your friends come to Ghana in December, they come after they've gone to work hard in America, Gerald, and they come to dirty December. You go see how they calculate my money.
1: Yeah.
2: Yes, yes.
0: Did they calculate?
2: I've seen some before.
1: Sometimes when you're around.
2: Seen some before.
1: Sometimes when you're around the crowd, when you're quiet enough, you hear them. They'll be like, they are looking at the receipt. They don't understand why you can pay 5 Ghana cedis for something that is in pence, in cents for them.
0: Yeah.
1: 20 cents, 30 listen, cents. You are paying 5
0: Ghanaians
1: Ghana
0: need
1: cities.
0: To understand that if you're able to live in Accra, no matter what condition you're going, you're living in Accra, you have it better than a lot of people. It's just branding.
1: Mm-hmm.
0: It's just branding. And because of, you know, exposure, people feel like, oh, once you sit in a plane and go somewhere, your life is better. Listen, places like that is good for vacation and coming mm-hmm. back. My people who live there, they go through them. I swear it. They're going through it. That's why this day there's a conversation going out. The conversation is that Accra is the most expensive.
2: The most expensive. Yeah. Yes.
0: Accra is very expensive. And it's true. It's actually not a lie. And then the people in real estate and stuff say, oh, we're building for the diaspora market. Diasporans are complaining that
1: it's too expensive.
0: They're not the seat up.
2: Yes.
0: They're not the seat up. So if it come 1-to-1 to the one left, because Charlie, Accra will show you. Mm-hmm. And you've been able to accumulate all this money in Accra. Then a guy who's blowing powder on TV at a stadium probably went to America for the very first time this year. And then that same person at a point was saying that he didn't have money to get powder.
2: So give you powder.
0: This with a person you go carry. You is okay. Me, I don't go talk again. You is okay. Kofi say the one Jackpa leave us for here. Kofi is at the crop
1: on. What are you jackpa into?
0: For greener pastures. Greener pastures.
2: It's not people, easy like that.
1: The people there are suffering.
0: But if the people go, if they can, they don't rush you. They don't take the money, take your girls and things. They rush you. So why me I no go some? I'm on the other side now. Why I no go there? Because you see the kind of them asking to look first, then they speak with some accent. Is they you know, you don't like goes on. Yeah, but we don't know. Say be certain.
1: The person is coming here wants to eat at East Legon or something. When he goes there, he is counting. He's making sure that he gets quality $1.20 steak.
0: Let me tell you a story. So I was one of my people who is from the States, and whenever she comes, we go to like cool places to eat and stuff. One day. When's her turn to pay?
1: Mm-hmm.
0: He said, can we just go to a place like it? Can we go to the ghetto? Can we go to a regular place? Can we go to just, you know, because, you know, as if you enter on side, bill go work out.
2: Mm-hmm. Yes.
0: So now he said, let's just go to the streets. We just go, you know, let's go to the ghetto. Let's go to the, you know, Uber.
1: You figure when they go and then they are buying some from the chichinga seller, you think that it is because they want to experience it.
0: Oh, sometimes they want to experience it. Sometimes but some people to come
2: and,
0: along.
2: And right now I've noticed something that our African burgers, they don't clean their shoe like our people.
0: They don't clean their shoe. Like,
2: don't clean their shoe.
0: Hey. What does that mean?
2: You don't get me. Their shoe, whenever they come, the white, whenever they come, they don't clean their shoe is always dirty.
0: Yeah, so now the Africans are becoming like
2: yes.
0: that.
2: Yes. Really? It's affecting the Africans.
0: Shall if you have a story like that, I want to hear it. I'm interested in such stories. I like stories like that. I mean, just for shaggy reason.
4: Barry, today I want to do some small open up show you here about this traveling issue. Barry. Where we were, East Inquiry here, you did cash us more than 10K a month. More than 10K a month.
0: Then, Charlie, hold on. Reginald. Charlie, what's up? Mm-hmm. You know, guys, no guy got the queries.
1: Charlie.
0: What's up? I stopped the audio.
1: Charlie, David.
0: No, he don't say 10K. He say with more than 10K a month. So you guys, if Maureen don't hear Bradbury for a just don't say. I enter. It's two queries. I'll be gone for 3 weeks. Or I'll be gone for a month. Or just some 4 months where I will get some 50. Because it's more than. So
2: more than,
0: in a month, that could be. Hey, make us start the audio again. Those of you at the back, listen. He works at a quarry in Ghana, Eastern Quarries. Let's listen to David Marks for one more time. Let me increase the volume. I want you guys to hear it. Those of you at the back.
4: Barry, today I want to do some small open up show you here about this traveling issue. Barry, where we were, East Inquiry here, you did cash us more than 10K a month. More than 10K a month. Then, my colleague is benefiting the way I'm benefiting. Still insisting he wants to go to Germany. So, as Pamela dropped from Germany recently. He was begging, telling me, say, Mikuhu, Pamela, more famine called a German. Then, Barry, Pamela charged the fellow 10,000 euros before he go fit carry him go. Where you go to her, you go stay for house for 6 months before you get documentation. Now, only do more quack, sorry to say, Okochi tree toilet so.
0: What do you do with that information? What you have to, what you wish. And he's not lying. I'm telling you for a fact. This now hear the stories. It's not. He's not lying.
5: Mm-hmm.
0: The people. Oh yeah, yeah. Standard.
5: Challenge.
0: Standard. Not be cleaner. You know, be cleaning job. They go do.
5: Mm-hmm.
0: You're going to do something that you will never, ever, ever, ever in your life do in this country. Mm-hmm. Ever, ever.
1: And you feel too big to do here, but you
0: will never do it. There. You'll never do it. You don't go do this story. This story is planned today. Good morning, Brown Berry. I'm Abdul. People in Ghana get money. When we come to JJ and see the cars and money people get for Ghana, person gather money for years, come to Ghana to buy a new cloth, come to Ghana and flex, and you see that he get money. Masa, shishi he get. He don't get. You understand the message? Like, you know what happens, man? When they come to Ghana, some of them, like, they think that they can't stand on we.
5: Yeah.
0: But they enter this is it now.
5: No.
0: The boys they hold.
5: Yeah.
1: Because it's like when they are there, they feel like they are being stunted on.
5: Yeah.
1: So it's like they are coming
0: to
1: do
0: it. It's a time
1: to
0: come and do it. Yeah, and they come and they realize actually what you they wear, somebody get them, they wear the same thing. You see the cars the boys they pull up. You know the boys they pull up.
1: Like the person has gone to struggle to buy an iPhone 13.
0: Oh, you can't
1: have the 15.
0: 18. iPhone 18, I bet September they come.
5: Yeah.
0: 18.
5: They release the features.
0: Oh, 18. Yo. We get them
1: Meanwhile,
0: if you drop today, we get them tomorrow.
1: Uh-huh.
5: Yes.
0: Sometimes we get them today, so it don't be issue. So there's nothing like the world has become like never mind. See, I need to tell all my people out there listening, unless you have a very secure job out there, there's no reason for you to go and, you know, do some of these things. But I think that I can't talk to because the system today, people who are really, really going through a lot of hell.
5: Mm-hmm.
0: But my mind is this. One of my friends, they cut my hair today. 2 weeks later, where they say they do bad, they say, Brown Berry, me, I just did it. Somebody just can't take me. Do you get it?
5: Mm-hmm.
0: Somebody just came to take him and took him to Dubai. He started working there, right? And so the person takes him, takes care of all your papers. You go, then you pay.
5: Mm-hmm.
0: And when I look at his level of living there, it looked better than it was here. Because
5: mm-hmm.
0: I've taken him home before and I was like, yo, you live in this thing? Like, it shocked me. Like, kiosk. Like, fresh boy, they see him, but that boy, where they come out from, like a community of kiosks. I was like, hey.
5: A kiosk estate.
0: Yeah, like a serious kiosk estate. I was shocked. I did it with them. Where they see people, they come out, nice girls and boys with them. So I understand. Somebody picks him up from there, and the person takes him out of the country to go and work. And he goes to work. That person's story is different from you, who is able to gather money. 10K euros.
5: Mm-hmm.
0: 120,000 thereabouts, something like 10K euros, and then you go give to agents. And agents that they tell you story.
5: Mm-hmm.
0: The story, hey, forget. Yo, it's not a joke. Let me listen to George once again.
3: Some celebrity be low content celebrity for Ghana here when people can't find out the job they do for young Kiwi in celebrity status vanish. Me mom the other day here right now, nothing they motivate me to say may I make her left this country. Unless maybe I'm going for it's a paid trip that I'm being paid to go and do something there. Charlie, can I hear this in you? If right now where I talk for at the driveway, police catch me, try to do phone call, something like that. I mean I'm going to tell you, police, you're my friend. 100 cities, 150, cool money. Police go make her go.
0: You see your life. You see your life.
3: Walk back, Crystal, with me. Until I realize, need him a neck talk. Nah, man, I ain't got time for that, man. Please step out of your vehicle with your hands in the air. Walk back, Crystal, with me. Until I realize, need him a neck talk. Nah, man, I ain't got time for that, man. I'm saying.
5: Deportation.
0: Good morning, going out to you. Somebody said something that is very extraordinary. You guys hear it? Say, then they live on credit, or where we would pay physical cash.
2: Yes.
1: Like, people don't know that there's a difference between a debit and a credit card.
0: And they live on credit. I was telling some people, yes, this is a conversation I was having yesterday. Mm-hmm. I was like, listen, if you see somebody, they drive this, the person has it. The person, they use the phone, the person has no payment plan.
2: Mm-hmm. Yeah.
1: It is now that we are trying to introduce.
0: Maybe now we're trying to, because we have Ghana card, we can trace you, but no payment plan. And now I said, see, you people, they are not. If I say, people don't understand. They think I'm hating. Barry, don't you believe he blew the powder on them? Kofi inside the crop on Charlie. That's a theory, though. That's a. So what happened? Why the powder I clear?
2: The powder clear.
1: You check like he blew the powder during the England match. That'd be how we go for it. So
0: wait, hold on. They talk about the people who gave him money.
1: No, that's what I'm saying. So it's the same powder that he blew on the England match.
2: No, but we won.
1: Yeah, and then we drew. They finished.
2: Was he in Ghana when they give him the money? They gave him.
0: I'm sure there's a Ghana. I'm sure there's something that just happened.
2: And then they give the money to him in dollars.
0: Ah, but you wanted to figure. Oh, yo, relax.
6: Barry, this is not about the World Cup. I think it has been going on for a very long time.
0: Okay.
6: And they only alleged or they tried to prosecute him after they saw him performing all his antics at the World Cup. But $9,000 will be to Ghana.
1: Oh no, but if you think about it though, if you think about it, some people are getting the equivalent of 9,000 in a short amount of time. And that 9,000 you are getting in that short amount of time, it will take somebody over there 2, 3, 4 years. They make 1-2K annually.
0: Listen, me, I'm saying that if you're a young footballer in Koforidua, I'm a football agent, mm-hmm. and I come and pick you, and I take you to Spain.
1: Mm-hmm.
0: Solid.
1: Mm-hmm.
0: Okay. All you use was your talent to get there,
1: mm-hmm.
0: to, you know, put yourself on a world stage. Solid. Absolutely. Do you get it?
1: And if your talent, if you go and then you fail, you know that you're coming back.
0: Yeah. You see, it's okay. You defeat gather money. Like, if I announce on YFM this morning, Charlie, okay, so... we don't want 5 people who go travel to Canada tomorrow. You know, that's what a lot of our artists do, right? They hit me up every day. Charlie, we need 2 passengers, 4 passengers, this. So the people will pay how much? I say, 7,000 euros. They mention all the figures all the time. And every day, people, they get the money to go. And as long as though when you go, you have a job waiting for you. There's nothing waiting for you when you get there. Nothing.
2: Do you have a place to stay?
0: Now we go do everything. Yeah, so... So I think you see, it's a condition of our minds. We actually need to work on this. We actually have to rethink. Because the people who come to Ghana in December, when you deal with them, I see that they go through. And one of my boys, he come Ghana, blah, blah, blah. Next, say Charlie Berry, they go hustle again. You know. Next time I see him, this be boy with the Ghana this stand. Next time I see him, he do on top of a pool. Like, he climbs a pool. He say, Berry, this be the job I do. And that boy knows nothing about pool and things, right? Like, climb pool, they wear, you know, protective gear and stuff. They say they go through them.
2: A friend of mine picked his
0: Mercedes, uncle's... Mercedes, send that thing again. Send it again.
2: Picked his uncle. His uncle came back from Australia. So he picked his uncle's trouser. And there was that sticker, that empty sticker here.
0: Yeah.
2: He went out with it and then...
0: He removed the sticker.
2: And what happened was they were... clubbing and then the champagne, so some of the wine.
0: He messed up the shutter. They rent, I mean, he was going to return the shutter to the shop because that's how we move. You rent the shutter, you bring it back, they're going to return it.
2: Yes.
0: So the sticker, everything for day.
2: Yes,
0: yeah, your guy, no try for your uncle. That's it before pay money. This man asked me to join him to Serbia to go and work, and I refuse. I love my Ghana. Where I go get to? Oh, that one you go get for there, but oh, Charlie, living in Mox, so you didn't enjoy life. Oh, hey, more than 10k at the quarries. People, they sit on money for that side. 45 minutes past the hour. See, if you have any thoughts, any response to our conversation this morning, as usual, I'd love to hear from you, to be honest. I'd love to hear from so many different people, okay? So, yeah, let's do it, okay? Shout-outs going out to Queen Doe. How you doing today as well? 0 to 8. Charlie, if people, they call me. I don't even see the call, Steph. I just hear them. You can all hear it, right? Mm-hmm. I can't see the call. I can just hear it. don't know, something's wrong with my device or something like that. Hold on, please. Let me get into... hi, good morning, YFM. This is James from OEB. James from OEB, how are you doing? So you don't go make a ask question of the day, self, if you call. Good morning.
7: Yeah, hello.
0: Hi, good morning.
7: Yeah, good morning. Yeah, good morning.
0: Tell me your name and location.
7: It's me, Mauli.
0: Mauli, talk to me. What do you want to say?
7: No, Abba, you have it $9,000.
0: Yeah.
7: And you can invest it into any business. I don't want to use a French word, F.
0: Oh, Charlie.
7: What the hell are you doing to get off?
0: No, so you know what it means, Mauli? It means we have to start talking to our friends on a very serious level, because, and the thing is, they're not going to even tell you, Seth, this be what they go on. So
7: no, but $9,000, when we convert it to Ghana cedis, see the rate.
0: Okay, so hold on. Let me ask you a question.
7: Yeah, I'm with you.
0: If you had $9,000, right, today.
7: Yeah.
0: How will you make sure your life becomes better? How will you invest it? What will you do with that 9K?
7: You know, I sent you an earlier text.
0: Okay.
7: That, good morning, hearing from you, and I'm broke.
0: Okay.
7: Yeah. If you go back from 2 hours, you'll see it.
0: Okay.
7: And I'm getting $9,000 from you, B-Berry. I'm the one that always takes B-Berry.
0: Yeah, I'm asking. So now, you have $9,000. What are you going to do to make sure your life gets better?
7: Oh, $9,000 in Ghana City is like close to $1 billion. 90.
0: Not the amount. So what are you going to do? Talk to me. What are you going to do with the money? Because you knew the figure already.
7: Trust me. If B-Berry, you're giving me that $9,000, I'm going to buy construction equipment.
0: What construction equipment are you going to buy at $9,000?
7: First off, shovels.
0: Okay.
7: Wheelbarrows.
0: Okay.
7: And all that, you will come and rent. It's simple as that.
0: So, $9,000. So you buy those and people will be renting it by day and all of that, right?
7: Yeah, and I'm going to be making sales.
0: Okay.
7: Yeah. So
0: I'm not very vested in that world, so I can't really tell, but I mean, you have a plan.
7: Okay.
0: You do have a plan.
7: But you really have to send me that $9,000.
0: I didn't say I was going to send. I didn't say I was going to send you $9,000.
7: No, I know. I'm just joking with you.
0: I go send. That means I go send them to you, okay? I'm just joking with you. next joke. Thank you for calling. Bye.
7: You just played me back.
0: There's a story going around that says the Chinese came around recently and bought a lot of Ghanaian music catalogs. More artists don't own rights to their song. This is what the former president of Musica is actually saying. I said this story is a story. I need to bring somebody to the studio for us to have a conversation on it. Good morning.
8: Good morning, Mr. Bird.
0: How you doing, Albert?
8: I'm good.
0: Yeah, bro, talk to me.
8: Yeah, Charlie, about this money issue. But yes. If I have that money,
0: yeah,
8: I'll just use it for a farm.
0: You get a farm, right?
8: Yeah.
0: You know, farm is what are you going to grow on your farm?
8: Oh, yam business, onions.
0: Because we need to have, you have to tell me things that turn around quicker so your money doesn't, you know, because farm is risky as well. It's good, but it's risky.
8: Yeah, it's risky, but when you give me that money, I could double it.
0: So if I give you that money, you know, go to America.
8: No. Just here is good. There's money in Ghana here.
0: Thank you. That's all I want to hear. That's all I want people to tell me. Because there's money here, to be honest. I'm not going to lie. But thank you so much for calling. Okay. Oh, you want to say something?
8: All right. I'm calling from
0: Elubo. From Elubo?
8: Yeah.
0: Is that where you stay? What's happening in Elubo?
8: No, actually, I work here. So this is the place that I live.
0: Hey, I'll come and visit you soon.
8: All right.
0: Yeah, I love Elubo.
8: Yeah, Charlie.
0: Yeah, you can just jet off to, you know, Cote d'Ivoire and come back. Yeah, just like that. I've done that.
8: What happened to you guys? You're working.
0: We're doing it on the 5th of September.
8: Oh, okay.
0: So we're working, we're working.
8: You should come to Takoradi and then Charlie, come and do something here with Charlie.
0: We'll come do, I'm making a word. I've not done a walk in Takoradi since 2015.
8: Charlie, come.
0: We'll come soon.
8: I'll come from Malibu and come to Tadi.
0: I'll make you know. Don't worry. I'll talk to you about it. Take care.
8: All right, bro.
0: So I'm asking, if you had $9,000, right, what would you do with it? What will you do to multiply that money? What would you do to make sure your life gets better with it? That's my question for the day today. I need to just make it that. I can't imagine powder. This Charlie. Yo, Felix.
9: Yo, Barry.
0: Talk to me.
9: Good morning.
0: Good morning, Charlie. I hope you're well.
9: Yeah, I'm doing very well. How are
0: you doing? I'm good too. I'm good. Let's talk.
9: Right. So 9,000 as it sounds is any huge money as you see. Yeah.
0: Thank you.
9: If you convert, it's close to 100,000 Ghana.
0: Yes.
9: And in this current Ghana we live in, you can't buy a car with it, you can't buy a land with it.
0: You can't buy a land with 100,000 Ghana cedis?
9: Where? Maybe unless in Sawum or...
0: What do you want to buy the land for? What do you want to use the land for?
9: Oh, you know, lands can be expensive when times go by, you understand? You can buy it, put it down for at least 2-3 years. You can sell it more than the price you bought it.
10: Land farming. So this is my question. My question is, you have $9,000, right? What are you going to do with it to make sure your life gets better? Okay?
9: I have $9,000 right now. Yeah. What I'll do now is I'll import some electronics from maybe China or Dubai.
10: Okay.
9: Laptops, phones. Then I'll do online business. Post them online for people to buy.
0: So it means the $9,000 can do something?
9: Oh, definitely, but not so huge, like something that can transform your life easily. Although it can, but it's a bit step by step.
0: Personally, I think it depends on who the 9,000 is in the hands of, because I think there are some people that can flip that and do some crazy things with it. I think there are some people that can actually flip that. They can flip that with even, they can say, you know what, I'm going to take $30,000, put it down for my, my expenditure for some time, and I'll do this for some time. I think some people can flip that. A lot of people can actually flip it.
9: Oh, definitely.
0: Yeah, Charlie Felix, thank you so much for calling, okay?
9: You're welcome, bro.
0: All right. Good morning, going out to you, Charlie. $9,000. I go for flipper. Myself, I should say, I go for flipper. I go for do something. Brownberry, please play me Justin Timberlake. I think yeah, Dead and Gone. That's a song. Mm. Good morning.
11: Yo, what's up, man? What's poppin', cuz?
0: Today I don't even go America. I did Ghana.
11: Nah, man, we outside.
0: Ah,
11: we outside.
0: We outside,
11: man.
0: It's your boy.
11: It's your boy. $9,000, man.
0: Yeah, man.
11: If you're gonna buy land, you're gonna have trouble, man.
0: Big time.
11: The paperwork, indenture title.
0: Thank you.
11: Surveyors.
0: Thank you.
11: Eat all your money, man.
0: Thank you.
11: Don't buy land, man. Don't do farming.
0: Uh-huh.
11: The people gonna mess you up, man.
0: Facts, I know that.
11: Doing farming in the village somewhere,
0: uh-huh.
11: Man, you gonna cry, man.
0: And they gonna take care of you.
11: Don't do farming, man. I'm your risky investor, and I'm telling you, $9,000

0: going too good.
1: Too much. I'm a baby, yeah, that sweet. I'm a baby, yeah, that sweet. I'm a baby, yeah, that baby, yeah, that baby, yeah, that.
2: Jesus, I feel they were friend me, beat us. Obusa

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13: I have a lot of people who have sent me voice notes. You know, just a little bit. Let me get into this one.
14: Go. Barry, Barry. The question, if I got it right, the question be short term, right? Because long term, there, Charlie, long term, if the person they go depend on that 9K alone for long term, Charlie, where he goody? So, assuming you go into poultry farming. Poultry farming like this, you no go get your returns like in a year. You for putting sand, the feed and things, you for constantly they give the animal. I mean, if you be human being, go understand say yeah, if today you no get money, I no go chop. But chicks, they no know them things. If you no give them food, you go die. So where the person go they get the money from? They buy the feed and things for the this one. So whenever you debab. So if the question says short term there, Charlie, like I said, too short us, bro. Too short us. And water. Yeah, that'd be what I could think of. But because if you look at it, more Ghanaian businesses, they start and it looks like I don't think they even have long term in mind. More Ghanaian businesses. That'd be why personally, I don't even try anything on my.
13: Oh my goodness, Charlie. Let me. I'm not picking calls, okay? I'm attending to voice notes and some of the messages.
14: Cause I think, nothing to come.
13: It's fine. The thing is, you don't need to have all the answers right now. Some of these things, you are allowed to, you know, spend time and think about it. I think when it comes to things like investment, it's not something you just jump into. Things that you have to have, you know, an educated guess on. You see, it's important that, you know, that's why I kept saying, it would be actually great to speak to, you know, professionals. There are people that know things that they told you about. Like one of the biggest investments I was ever involved in, I don't even know what to call it. It's a type of loan system. And the way I got to hear about it was through somebody. We put a little money, made more than our money, like a short while. Even that's even short term. But I don't know how to explain it. It is.
14: I think nothing they come, Ibab. So the question there, short term, they're too short.
13: Quick. Let's go back to that. You know, there are no no's, and they're, you know.
15: That they are known knowns and that they are known unknowns, but there's also unknown unknowns.
13: Loans. Things
15: we don't know that we don't know.
13: Thank you. Did you hear it? There are things we don't know that we don't know.
15: That's
13: our unknown unknowns.
15: Well, what I'm saying is that they are known knowns and that they are known unknowns, but there's also unknown unknowns. Things we don't know that we don't know.
13: Simple as that. Very simple. Good morning going out to you. I think that's the reality of life, right? Max Cities is in the building. What are you saying, blood?
16: Bamberry, see, 100k. You go fit take set up Uber business. You see my car. Like,
13: okay.
16: My car be 92. We registration then everything cost me like let's say 100,000. Say you dey bab.
13: Okay.
16: So I day inside that what they talk say you go fit take
13: solid. The 9k no
16: 100,000 Ghana CD startup Uber business. I mean, something we I did do, so I know what they talk about.
13: So according to Max Cities, he said if I get 9k right now, I'm going to get myself an Uber car. By the following year, I'll get the money back. Simple. He's in there. He's telling us. Copy Cubico, you've sent me.
17: You're very good one.
13: Stubborn Academy. I'm not picking calls, guys. Leave me alone.
17: Hope you're good. Bro, see, that amount of money you guys are talking about this month, if I'm to run a business with it, you know what I'm saying? If I'm to run a business with it.
13: Bro, your accent come to the hood. Your accent, like, I'm saying.
17: Not even talk to the hood. GH. You see how you guys are talking about this month? If I'm to run a business with it, you know what I'm saying? If I'm to run a business with it. The whole world, or like, make them not even talk to the whole GH. You see how everybody, just as they talk, more people they dream, say them go travel outside, go make money, come pull up big time, then what have you. See, day in and day out, people they buy ref, people they run things. Me, what I go do is I just go establish washing bay with pap attache. I don't go search for different spots, do the bay, different spot, do the pop. The only thing be say that same place I go attach a washing bay, I go attach a pop, at least DSTV center attach a where them go view. Charlie, somebody come washing rider, definitely go relax, then wedge the ride. Pop day there, it would sip something. Then they watch ball. You catch joint, people they watch ball, the people they sip, people they buy things. You can't park your ride. Everybody they cruise. If you know everybody, and most people get ride, then they pull up. Day in and day out, people they ship cars, people they buy, people they cruise. See the nature of on a road. You will get people where they go wash. That's then from the beginning, you know, go see the relevance of it. But as time they move, you go see say they make better money. Me as I here, that be the idea I get. I get a month of money. That be the only thing I go establish. Like from the beginning, that go boom. Then I go plan off another thing. So give me that amount, then you go see what we go do. You know, be farming. Farming be good. Yeah, farming be good. But it be time exhausting. You see that thing? It take more time. But with this business, you now, me, I'm not going to talk, say, I'm not going to make somebody go help. But actually, my focus all go there top. Washing bay with pop attache, some viewing center attache. If possible, I go make my woman go prepare some. Me will be attached. Ah, a bad chibo, a bad guy too.
13: Solid. Boys get plans. Boys get business ideas. No big joke. Good morning going out to all of you, man. Have you heard the voice? No, don't travel abroad. You can't make it in Ghana. Barry, all the exposure. If you're exposed, you go spend some weekend for dead and come back. That's what I say. Sometimes we did hear they order things from there, and when they see them, they shout like, hey, are you used money? Used their money order? Used their money order? Have you heard this voice? No, don't travel abroad. You can make it in Ghana. Oh, you need to send me that voice. Nobody goes. Like, for send me that voice, no, make a drop today. Like, it makes sense. 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Eddie's Pizza still can be that. George, a lot of people are looking for you. A lot of people are looking for you because, Charlie, the NVIDIA stocks and things you buy. You know, a lot of people are very interested in buying some. So, yeah. Hi, my name is James Rory. Maybe $90 will change my whole life. One, I'll go back to my hometown, buy 2 plots of land, build 2 store on it, buy my professional tools and start farming. Life begins. Life begins. That's all. Simple as that. You need to add your name to it. His name is James. Actually, James from where you be. Big ups going out to you, James. Big up yourself, man. Yeah, I mean, you can get land in Ghana at a very good figure, to be honest. Depends on where. That's a lot of you are looking for land in Accra. You want land in cantonment. Okay, get your dollars ready. Let's go. I want land in Chado. Hey, yo, good morning going out to all of you. Real quick, I want to let you know that Prospectus Ghana is doing something you need to know about. 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

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A wonderful morning to my father-in-law, Mr. Steven Anna Wilson, aka Sweet Boy, aka S Boy. I see you, sir. Good morning. I come to say. I don't know what you've had this morning, but if you're craving something nice and simple, just go for Kivu 41 Gari Soaking Mix. Yesterday around lunchtime, I tried it and I loved it. It was the strawberry variant. 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

jazz music from Daddy Lumba. Still staying on some Daddy Lumba music. 11 after 11. If you're thinking about studying, working or starting a new chapter in Germany, it is time to take your German language skills to the next level. According to Sprachschule, you learn German, I beg your pardon, from A1 to A2, B1, B2, all the way to C1 in their courses. 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

Taking it smooth and easy on the jam spot this morning. Pure highlight music. My name is Reverend Eskin. 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If in case you're low on energy this morning, I recommend Blue Jeans energy drink for you for high performance and endurance. Makes you all excited whatever you say. Blue Jeans is the energy drink for the bold, the dream chasers, and the party lovers. Now, whether you're chasing your goals or you're staying up,

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1: 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We are live everywhere, folks, just in case you don't know about it. 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We're also live on X on the YFM page. All right. So catch it. Log in. Enjoy the show. I'll be with you all the way to a touch base at 3. Check your time right now. It's 47 minutes past the hour. Song in the background coming in from Aaliyah, the late Aaliyah. She calls it I'm Down. You heard a song from the late Tupac, Amara Shakur, the song titled Temptation. Shaggy came through with Peace of My Heart. That Brat with Funkified. And then the Fugees, Ready or Not. The late B.I.G., Notorious B.I.G. with a song titled One More Chance. And then you heard from our very legend, living legend, Reggie Rockstone, with a song titled Nightlife in Accra, featuring Psy Lover. And then I started off with General Marcus with Akos. All right, so we have more throwbacks coming through, but for now, if you check your time, we're about to get into 3 for 3, and that is where I give you 3 songs, 3 throwbacks, and all you need to do is listen carefully, pick your favorite, and then vote. We have multiple platforms where you can do that. Phone lines will be activated, of course. Then we have SMS 0202222073. If you are in the Shouts on Y WhatsApp group, you already know the list. You can start voting. If not, you can check out X. The lists are there. And then you can cast your vote. But if you want to wait for the sample live right here, then keep it locked. We'll get into it. Give you the songs that we have for today, and then I'll play a sample just to help you decide on which song you want to vote for. It's a throwback, so probably you might miss the rhythm, the melody. That's why I have the samples, to just refresh your mind, and then you can decide fully, 100%, on which song you want to vote for, and just keep your fingers crossed. So let's get into it.
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1: And I do have your throwback for today, 3 for 3. And today we are going all ladies, huge ladies today, when it comes to their fields, their genre, they are like the top tier. So it's gonna be a tough one, but for me, I always follow the music. It's not about the artist for me. It's always about the music. Even if my favorite artist of all time is there, it's about the song. All right? Yes. That's how I do my vote, you know? That's how I do it, though. So, all right. So let me get you into what I have for today. 3 for 3, starting with Rihanna featuring Jay-Z with Umbrella. Beyonce also featuring Jay-Z with Crazy in Love, the remix. And then finally we have Lauryn Hill. Lauryn Hill with That Thing. Yes. So, like I said, for me, it's about the music. I love all of them. They are an amazing female artist. But of course, just one song in there does it for me. But it's not my voice, it's your voice. All right? People of the Capitol and beyond, it's your voice, not mine. So, I have no say in this. I can just keep my fingers crossed and hope that my favorite song gets the 3 for 3. If not, it doesn't matter, because we play as a request, so it's all good. So it's win-win, right? It's the winner gets the triple play. Simple as that. All right. So once again, Rihanna, Umbrella featuring Jay-Z, Beyonce, Crazy in Love, Jay-Z as well, and the final song from Lauryn Hill, That Thing. So yeah, so sample to help you decide. After that, phone lines will be activated. You can call on the number 02022-22073. You can also send your vote by SMS, same number, 02022-22073. That's 02022-22073. You can also vote on X and on the Shout on Y WhatsApp group. So here are your samples right here. Okay, that's not your sample, right? I was just playing with you for a minute. I know somebody say, hey, Charlie, what's up? I know, right? Now, this is your sample.

0: All right, if you're smart enough, you know which song I'm going for. Anyway, like I said, it's not about me though. All right, so I have my first call on the line. Let's get into it. Arize, how you doing? Hello?
1: Hello.
0: Arize, what's good, man?
1: Is that His Majesty of Vigway FM?
0: Yes, it is.
1: How are you?
0: I'm expensive, my brother, just as you are.
1: Am I really live on YFM air?
0: Oh, you are definitely live everywhere, everywhere. Yay! Yes, everywhere, everywhere.
1: Did you see how you have... Oh, okay, let me hit it once, eh?
0: Okay. Arize.
1: The last strike.
0: Hey, Arize, you did form. Lauryn Hill, right?
1: Lauryn Hill.
0: That thing. Yeah.
1: You know your old school.
0: You know your old school. You know your old school.
1: I don't need the dog. I beg, I'm scared of the dog.
0: You're scared of the dogs, yeah?
1: Shout out to you and all the lovers of freedom. Shout out to my own self.
0: Okay.
1: And people where they show love to one another.
0: Always.
1: Like me.
0: Arize, have a blessed day, man. All right? Okay. Thanks for calling. All right.
1: Let's go.
0: So that was my first caller, Arize, going in for Lauryn Hill, That Thing. And I have the man, His Majesty. His Majesty, welcome to the show.
2: Yo, Jay, what are with you, man?
0: What's good? Hurry.
2: Whoa, where the dogs at?
0: The dogs are right here, my brother. How is your Thursday?
2: Thank you. Cool, man. We loud inside the wild out garden.
0: Always.
2: Always. Going out for Jay-Z, the superstar, man. But me going out for Lauryn, you know what I'm saying? No, she's a superstar too. Big up.
0: So you're going for Lauryn Hill, That Thing?
2: Yes, bless up.
0: Whoa.
2: Yo, big shout.
0: Do your thing.
2: Superstar like DJ Flavor, Monte Carlo in the house, you know what I'm saying?
0: Okay.
2: Thank you.
0: Right, bless up. His Majesty, have a blessed Thursday, okay?
2: Peace out.
0: Always. Right, so 2 for Lauryn Hill. Kind of looking sweet for Lauryn Hill, but of course, you still have to keep your fingers crossed, though. We have Rihanna with Umbrella featuring Jay-Z. We have Beyonce featuring Jay-Z, Crazy in Love. And then we have Lauryn Hill with That Thing. And I have Alaji Gaza. Alaji Gaza, welcome to the show. Alaji Gaza, man. Charlie, what's up? Talk to me. My man.
3: Have your side.
0: Charlie, my side be cool, though. We there inside. I mean, you know.
3: Oh, thank God.
0: Bless up. So, which song are you voting for today?
3: My vote will go the last track, you know. That last track is on heat.
0: That Thing, Lauryn Hill. I got you.
3: Oh.
0: The dogs.
3: I'll give some shout out to my girls in here.
0: Please do your thing.
3: They call her Quality GH.
0: Okay.
3: You deserve a while, don't you? Well, life.

0: There comes a time in every young guy's life when something changes. The girls in your class, they're not as loud as you thought, and not as annoying either. Their voices sound different now, almost nice, and somehow you actually enjoy spending time with them. Luckily, some things make it easier.
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3: Oh, yeah!
4: What's that, mate?
3: Yeah!
4: Richie, he's there with

when they go come, I wanna know. The tiny, and them, we don't go play show. Charlie Ghana Music Awards, more controversy. Appear to say that the house still give Richie. He boss a small boy, Yarrow win. So ride it into his start thing. Sir, called the Chop Artist of the Year. Tic Tac, Raffle, Artist of the Year.

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When Gazette video come with a media attack, kiss your hand, premiere. 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
0: 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Okay,
2: shout some water.
1: AJ the Hot.
3: Oh, yeah! Fella.

Artist of the year, Tic Tac Bravo, artist of the year. On the 9th, then my boys stole the show, but at some school, they be got the World Bank though. Fella, fellow, fella, A-S-E-M with the fella.

0: tell fella. 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Shall about the year no end yet. You know, first side video at all, don't forget. 2010 in review, you know, we just play. Make nobody ball, Charlie. The beat, we play the beat too, so if you ball plus, if I ball plus, I'm too.
1: Chemo, Charlie, he hold me down, and I'll forever be grateful. 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Bro, if they go on for this side, Charlie, that be high for day. I be you know that, bro. 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
1: Panda. 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Yeah. All right, guys, we have about 5 minutes to get into the second hour of the show. If you just joined us, this is the Drive of Your Life. And if you're driving through the city, I hope you're enjoying yourself. The Jams Day here, right here, you know. But you know what? They say when life throws you lemons, make a lemonade. But we say when life throws you chocolates, make sweet, lasting, romantic moments with munchy chocolate chip cookies, all right? I mean, this cookie just hits different. You know how we like cookies over here. How do you know that nothing sends the right signals to that special person than this chocolatey sweetness of munchy chocolate chip cookies? Munchy chocolate chip cookies from the makers of Munchy Biscuits. Now to buy it, you know, say you need money. And don't let borrow me some small coins ruin long time relationships, okay? Especially you people that you text your friends and family members, I need some small money, I need some small coins, and then you don't pay back. Then you J.I. 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
2: 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Alrighty, guys, coming up now, Ask Accra. And today, this is what we want to ask you, Accra. What is a skill you think is more valuable than a university degree? What is a skill you think is more valuable than a university degree? So first off, as someone who is a believer, a full believer in university, a full believer in getting higher knowledge, because if what they teach you in high school is different from what they teach you in SS or A-level, O-level. And when you get to university, you're actually an adult mind. And so the type of knowledge you get in university is like, you don't mess with that. Like, you respect that. So I won't say... my answer would be, this is not a skill that is more valuable than a university degree, but it's a skill that needs to come alongside a university degree. And for me, I'll say it's kindness. I'll say it's discernment. I'll say it's wisdom, you know? And all of those things, going through university can help you, but more than that, your relationships with people, how you relate with people, how you talk with people, how you understand your role in the world. And even your religion, even your spirituality, you know, it all feeds into your discernment and your kindness and how you decide to treat people, you know, is very, very, very, very important. And I met a lot of people who have like, you know, you can have whatever degrees, you know, they do have the university degrees, but they're lacking in basic people skills. They're lacking in empathy. They're lacking in kindness. They're lacking in understanding. In the end, your university degree becomes nya, because Charlie, you know if you talk to the people, you know, period. So yeah, that's my point of view. What is your point of view? Do you have any? Do you want to talk, producer? K to the Joe? Should I put you on the spot? All right, he's coming. Drum roll. What's your answer to this question you have given us? What is the skill you think is, I've changed it, what is your skill you think is as important as a university degree?
3: Dread. It's being street smart, yeah. A skill.
2: It's a skill. Good, and that's a good example you brought up, because there's some people who can have a university degree, but they're not street smart. So when they're in the field and they're supposed to understand people who don't have their university degrees,
3: that's what they said.
2: Then they fail.
3: That's what they said. The streets, you know, was not made for everyone. That's why they made sidewalks. So if you know if you're the streets inside, a sidewalk's there for you.

0: Would you mean I'm taking quiet in Luma?
1: Go to the sidewalk. I know he heard about me before. Yeah. You taught me something new.
0: I think I always choose street that smart. One over degree because okay. If you go to school,
1: you are going to choose over.
0: Yeah.
1: Okay.
0: Try people get first class, then see this is how. So.
1: Yeah, but also you can have someone who is street smart. Have you met someone? And I have met several street smart people, right? Like they understand life, they understand lingo, they understand how to, you know, get things from on the streets. But an analysis of things, like so something can happen, but the analysis is so off. It's so off, like you don't even know what to do. Like it's so off. And sometimes it just meant that university degree, going to philo class, and they'll teach you what logic is. That logic is this plus that, and this is what brings. So sometimes it just the street smart be cool, oh. When you add this one,
0: because the person they work alone, that be why. Because you forget team. If you be street person, you forget team. Somebody
1: as a street person, you forget team.
0: Yeah, we get sense.
1: Okay.
0: So as you they suffer, no, the person go use that side gets you. Charlie, we could do him this way.
1: Okay.
0: Yeah,
1: we
0: do him this way. He get book knowledge more.
1: So and book knowledge plus street smart. So sidewalk street smart or street smart. Okay. Thank you very much. Listeners, we want to hear your point of view. And I don't want you to call me. Just send me a text, yeah? On 020-2222-0073. 020-222-0073. What is a skill you think is more valuable than a university degree? No, let me say it properly. What is a skill you think is as important to add to a university degree? Let me know, yeah? Meanwhile, these are highlights for the evening. Do watch out for our Beauty and Brain segment later on in this hour. And also, as on Thursdays, you know, we have our One Must Go also happening later on in this hour. In the next hour, we've got an interview, another artist passing through by the name of Hardy. I'll give you more details. And we'll have our game of Mission Impossible. And in the last hour is our throwback jam sesh with Doski. In between then is Doski. So stay, don't go nowhere.
2: 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I like that.

0: Charlie. So he got two women and he don't want to let none of them go, Charlie. So the title of this song is Me, I'm My Crazy World. It's a throwback from the year 1997. Music coming in from the Lost Boys. This is their second album, Love, Peace, and Nappiness. Not Love, Peace, and Happiness. Love, Peace, and Nappiness. And as you know, nappiness is talking about our hair, the blackness, period, you know. So in this song, as you can hear, he's talking about a love triangle. He got two women. He don't want to let none of them go. And this song actually peaked at number 52 on the Billboard Hot 100 at the time. And it became a sizable hit on the R&B and rap charts. And this song was actually the only charting single released from this album at the time that it came out. I know I liked it. And I have my reasons. And I'll tell you why later if you care to know. All you can do is just go on my social media and you know, I think. Anyway, guys, how y'all doing? How y'all fun? Throwback Thursday is the vibe. My name's Cozy on Desk is Doski. And today for Ask a Cry. Well, you say these are some skills as valuable as a university degree. Selflessness is as valuable. Common sense is valuable. And optimism. Oh, these are such good answers. So Mr. Titanus says selflessness is very valuable. Common sense, and I don't know if you've heard that phrase, you know. Common sense is not that common, Charlie. You think it may be common, but it not be common. And optimism, that's true. Like life, when you start adulting, you realize how hard it is. You may move three steps here, but one step goes back, you know. And it takes that optimistic mind. It takes a mind that's hopeful, that's constantly knowing things get better, to be able to get through all of that. And if you notice, adults who don't get into that optimism mindset eventually become very bitter adults, you know? So optimism is very necessary, very, very necessary for growing up. Selflessness is very necessary as a spiritual value. And common sense, period. Charlie, that's a common sense day. Hey, that's what makes the world go round, though. Period. Keep him coming. Alrighty, guys, coming up now is our Beauty and Brain segment brought to you by Duffy's Health and Beauty. And today, our tip is you don't always need to respond to everything. And that's a real powerful tip. You do not always need to respond to everything. In this age of social media, in this age of trolling, in this age of commenting and sharing posts and redefining what you said, you really have to know that you don't always have to respond to everything. Sometimes maturity is knowing when to speak, when to listen, and when to simply walk away. Not every comment deserves an explanation, and not every disagreement needs to become a battle. Protect your peace by choosing your responses carefully. You can actually stand up for yourself without being consumed by the negativity, okay? So remember, having the last word isn't always a victory. Sometimes peace is. And honestly, the older you grow, that's when you realize, Charlie, peace of mind is the most valuable thing. You can have all the riches, you can have all the wealth, you can have all the girls or all the boys, but if you don't have peace of mind, please. So please, sometimes peace is where it is at. You don't always have to respond to everything, yeah? 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Coming up now is One Must Go. And you know how we do. We play three tracks. And no matter how nostalgic you feel about it, one's gotta go. Happening right after this, Stick and Stay.
1: I'm not afraid to be different. I be loud and bold. 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
0: Alrighty, guys. Three tracks tonight. I Love My Life, DeMarco. Get Busy from Sean Paul. And Calm Waters from CJ Lewis. Enjoy.

0: speaking. But it's more about, from what I heard you talk about, it's more about also the legacy you leave when you're alive.
1: Definitely.
0: You know?
1: Yeah,
0: so you wanna delve, especially in the chorus. Do you wanna repeat the words of the chorus? Just speak it and tell us what you're saying.
2: All right. So the chorus says, someone will we are saying, and now onipa na wa fashion ni ase. Oditro san kamedase is the life that we saw back in the trenches. No nonsense.
0: Okay.
2: Yeah.
0: So say, repeat that for people who don't understand the tree. You're saying.
2: All right. So someone will be. So
0: there's a ghost in life.
2: Ghosts exist.
0: Exist.
2: And now, or it's we humans that we've like decided to, like be robbed or take everything onto ourselves. Like any I say, the bibia be she any as like you want to be involved in anything. Oh, you bibia yourself. Yeah. So that's like the second line. And then so someone will hear say, and now you pan our fashion in here say, Oditro, sore san kameda say, you lie, laugh with you, and come and say thank you.
0: Period.
2: Right? Yeah. So and that's the life we saw back in the trenches.
0: Yeah.
2: And trenches here does not necessarily mean like the setting, like let's say a trench, like a community, like
0: got you a ghetto.
2: My trench might be different from your trench.
0: Period.
2: I mean, your story.
0: Period.
2: Like your roots.
0: So trenches here is stories, like, your hustle game, your stress, your pressure.
2: Yeah.
0: Okay.
2: Yeah.
0: Okay.
2: So, like, that's the life I saw from where I am coming from.
0: Okay. And how did this message come to you in this song? What were you like? What was happening in your life? You know, because like I said in the beginning, it's like you're talking about Samai, but it's more about what are you leaving?
2: Yeah, let me
0: yeah,
2: tell you.
0: Break it down. Break
2: nice
0: it down.
2: Story.
0: Break it down.
2: Somewhere last year, I lost an uncle.
0: Sorry about that.
2: My extended family like came around, and one time I just chanced on my mom and one auntie having like this weird but funny conversation. We were talking about ghosts, so I was like, for all the topics, why would we be talking about ghosts like as a funeral?
0: You so asked your mom that?
2: No, like I was,
0: you were thinking it.
2: I walked into the room and that and was
0: were,
2: the conversation
0: they were having.
2: So I was like, how can you be, you guys? So I heard this line from my mom telling my aunt that now someone in Suna was someone man knew me, like we are fantasies.
0: So
2: it was like, into someone in Suna was someone man knew me. So that thing, like,
0: what does that mean?
2: So it's like someone is like ghost, right?
0: Yes.
2: And if they say bibi asawa or man no more, it means it's
0: there are no more ghosts in the system.
2: Yeah,
0: that's what your mom said.
2: So like I was saying that someone is gonna wa asawa or man no more. So if they say asawa or man no more, it means the thing doesn't exist.
0: It exists.
2: So there's someone we are referring to as the ghost.
0: It
2: doesn't exist in the town. You can't see.
0: Shall your mom be conscious?
2: Right. So when she said, I was like, yo, this should be hard. So I had to like reflect on it, and I was like, okay, so now we've been told stories growing up as someone like ghosts, people, dead people. But I came to realize that no, anything that happens in the physical realm, the dead person has nothing to do with it.
0: So they're in another realm or another dimension altogether.
2: But this physical realm,
0: yeah,
2: the dead
0: really
2: has nothing to do with it. So I came to understand that at any point in time, you and I, we can become the ghost.
0: Yeah.
2: Because there are certain things that happen in the society that some people, because of their influence, that's why it happens. They don't have to be physically present to make it happen. Like a puppet and a puppeteer. You see him pulling the strings, but what we see is like
0: that. But you don't see the puppeteer. So that really be the someone in this case.
2: Yeah, that be the real someone in the society, right? You see me? So that's like, and that is a conversation that takes us to the legacy thing, right? So now that we are here, now knowing that we at any point in our lives can become that ghost, what legacy are you living? What blueprints are you living? What story should be told about you? You understand? Because at a point in time, the gods we appoint the libation to, they once lived.
0: Yeah.
2: So it means one day,
0: who will be pouring for you? What did you leave behind that people will remember you for and be like, hey, make a pour, give Hadi. Because Hadi remind me, say, make a pour, you know.
2: Yeah,
0: he do this, so make a pour. It's true.
2: Yeah, and we are here now.
0: Yeah.
2: And we want to be doing the right things,
0: be
2: impacting people with our sound.
0: Yeah. Period.
2: Yeah.
0: Hadi, I'm loving you. Period. This message coming in from one of our listeners.

0: His Majesty says, you want to know if he's from Tema, because he got the vibe and realistic-ish. Are you? Where are you from?
1: I'm repping Teshi, but I'm a fancy. So, like, Cape Coast, Stakrade.
0: Okay.
1: I've been in Teshi.
0: But Teshi, Ghan, and fancy.
1: Yeah.
0: Most fancies I know don't even know how to speak the Ghan. You know, they like it, but they don't know how to speak it. But that means you are telling me you.
1: Oh, I'll try. Okay. I've been in Teshi, like, since I was like 6.
0: Oh, so it's your home?
1: Oh, yeah, basically.
0: Yeah. It's your home.
1: It's my home.
0: Period.
1: So for the guy, I understand.
0: Okay.
1: I'm able to speak, just that you know from the tonation or my accent.
0: Yeah, that's
1: no
0: yeah.
1: Gun.
0: Yeah.
1: Yeah, but oh, I mean, there are many ways to charm my hood here.
0: Period. All right, Charlie, this is real good, and I'm loving the answers to this. And now I'm going to think twice, you know, about Samai and legacy. Me, I believe in Samai and all of those things, but I hear what more you're saying. We are the ones,
1: yeah,
0: you
1: we
0: know.
1: Are
0: we are here. It's here. It's now. So what legacy are you trying to leave, Hadi?
1: So the vision for Hadi is to become like one of the most preferred sound, like preferred artists globally,
0: okay,
1: among like the few, right? So in the next 5 years, we want this thing to be really big, in the sense that we should be able to even wear Hadi, eat Hadi, and then a lot more, because we need to give back to the society. And it's said in the song, right, that we are all about creating an impact. Because I feel like I completed KNUST as an automobile engineer.
0: Okay.
1: If I stay in that field, the kind of impact I'll be able to make, I see it to be limited. My family, my workplace, and people I come in contact with. But then with this sound that I've discovered, I'll be able to like impact a lot more, like a lot more people, right? So that was a realization that I had in 2024. Because I've been doing music like all this while, but if you asked me some 4 years ago why I was doing it, I can't give you a definite answer. But somewhere like 2024, I understood like the mission and then the purpose, that we just don't have this thing just because we love it. It's for a greater good. Like, we need to be heard. And if we are going to be heard, what are the people listening to? It should be things that are thought provoking, things that will cause them to be better versions of themselves. Because, like, trust me, it's only up to you and I to become best versions of ourselves.
0: Period.
1: The motivation is like, is with you. We can tell you all the sweet words, but if you don't make that move, come on.
0: It'd be you, no.
1: You go there, chair.
0: Okay. Okay. Okay.
1: So,
0: okay.
1: It's a whole movement.
0: We are the ones that can be the best versions of ourselves.
1: Like,
0: I was actually going to ask you a question about, like, are you someone who cares about music for music, creating music for messages, or creating music for just vibe? But with your answer, I can tell that you need that. So let me just push this a little bit further.
1: Okay.
0: So I ask you what legacy you want to leave behind. Now I'm going to rephrase that question, and I love that answer. I'm going to rephrase that question to, what will they be pouring libation to in your name? What would you want them to pour libation to in your name by the time you're done with this?
1: Yeah, so like, the mantra is leadership and guidance.
0: Okay.
1: Right? And then, who is a leader? The leader is that person that will take his people from like one step to the other, right? And then in every generation, I'm using my family as an example. In all the families, there's this one person in a particular generation that turns things around, right? Yeah, so that thing that we are about doing is not going to affect just family, is going to be a global thing. So we are taking like the whole Hadi movement, or everyone who is a believer or loves this sound, to like the next level.
0: Gotcha.
1: And the next level meaning like upping your game. If it's a business you are doing, it's becoming like times whatever, like it's multiplying. Whatever hustle you are on, it's becoming like bigger. So you are not following the movement just for the fun of it, but at the end of the day, you are adding value to yourself, because
0: you're becoming a better version
1: of yourself. You buying that data bundle to stream my song, you spend some money, and then I expect you to have value from that thing. Yeah, so I need to make sure I'm giving you not just the vibes, but things that will cause you to like to move on, like to be ginger.
0: Charlie, loving it. Thank you so much. So these are two new songs that are out. Where can people stream your music, and where can people follow you on socials?
1: Okay, so on the streaming platforms, it's Hadi, Hadi.
0: Mm-hmm.
1: On all the streaming platforms, like from AudioMark, Spotify, Apple Music, YouTube, like baby,
0: okay.
1: You can even Google it, like Odell Phillips say, you don't know which platform to listen to.
0: Uh-huh.
1: Google it, it will take you to wherever you need to go.
0: Okay.
1: And then on social media, it's _ Hadi Music, _Hadi Music, MUSIC.
0: Okay.
1: On all the social media platforms, from Facebook, TikTok, X, everywhere, it's _ Hadi Music.
0: Okay, yeah. Okay. So these two new songs are out, and then we can also, where can we stream the full body of your work?
1: Yeah, like
0: which platforms?
1: All,
0: everywhere.
1: All the platforms.
0: So Spotify,
1: have,
0: all
1: yeah,
0: of
1: I have
0: that.
1: Like a playlist,
0: uh-huh,
1: on all the platforms, like on my profile.
0: Okay.
1: That has all my catalog in it.
0: Okay.
1: Like from track one to what we have now.
0: Okay.
1: Yeah, so
0: awesome.
1: And I recommend For the Road.
0: Definitely.
1: Yeah, that's,
0: definitely.
1: That's like my daily
0: For the Road.
1: Yeah, For the Road.
0: Okay, we're actually gonna try and find that and play that later.
1: Yeah,
0: so For the Road.
1: For the Road.
0: And like, is that music that for, I'm a driver, I like driving and listening
1: on,
0: to music in my silence. So that's like
1: yeah,
0: that's the thing I should listen
1: come
0: to.
1: On, come on,
0: all right, I got
1: I
0: you.
1: Recommend.
0: Period. I will. Thank you so much for passing through. Thank you for creating. Thank you for the consciousness. Most importantly, thank you for the consciousness.
1: You're
0: I really
1: welcome.
0: Appreciate it. Any final words to your fans during the listening?
1: Yeah, so one thing that I would say is no one would like to see you fall or fail, yeah? But if you fail or you fall, we all will like see.
0: Yeah.
1: Right? And we want to see. It's not like we want to laugh at you. Everyone
0: mm-hmm.
1: wants to just look and see, okay, this guy, this is what he did. And then he fell. So I need to like miss some FM. And what I want to say is, anytime that thing happens, at any point in your life where you feel you are down or you fall, that is not the end of it. You have to like get back on your feet. Read that book, watch that video, consult that person, talk to that person, right? And then figure out a way to make this thing work with the little you have. Because
0: yeah.
1: It's only up to us to become the better versions of ourselves.
0: Yeah.
1: Right. So that is what I'm leaving my listeners and my fans. And Hadi, it's the next big thing, trust me.
0: I trust it.
1: Right.
0: I trust it. And we wish you all the things you wish for yourself. And what you said, especially in the next 5 years and more, we wish you that, and we wish you more, especially in the legacy you're trying to build.
1: Thank you very
0: yeah?
1: much.
0: Yeah, awesome. Thanks for passing through.
1: Nice,
0: and we'll
1: nice,
0: keep
1: nice,
0: streaming
1: nice.
0: It. Yeah,
1: all right.
0: Awesome. Alrighty, guys, Shelly, this be vibe. And the only reason why I'm interrupting is because y'all are interrupting me. You're calling me. You know, it's time for Mission Impossible. So call me up now on 020-222-22073. That's 020-222-073.

0: is 020-22-22-073. Name of the game is Mission Impossible. Call us up, make it possible. Movie Mania Thursday, so today is questions for the movie lovers. If you know you love your movies, if you know you know your movies, this one is for you. Hello.
1: Hello.
0: Hi, your name and where you're calling from?
1: Please, my name is Mike here and I'm coming from Teshi this year.
0: Oh, Mike from Teshi, right?
1: Yes.
0: Okay, we just had a musician from Teshi, so this is nice. Good to hear from you. All right, so we got movie questions tonight. Do you want box 1, 2, or 3? So what I'm going to do is I'm going to give you a quote from a movie, and you have to tell me what movie it's from. Okay? Okay. I'll give you a quote, but I'll give you possible answers. So I'm going to help you here, okay? So objective questions. And this is your quote. And this is one of my favorite quotes. So if you get it wrong here, like I'll bow, because I like this quote. I like it. And it goes like this. You either die a hero, or you live long enough to see yourself become a villain. You either die a hero, or you live long enough to see yourself become the villain. This is a very powerful quote from what movie? Is it A, The Dark Knight, B, The Joker, C, V for Vendetta, or D, Watchmen? A is The Dark Knight, B is The Joker, V for Vendetta, and then Watchmen. The funny thing is, this quote could have come from any of these movies. But it's what movie it came from. Which one is it? Pardon?
1: I chose B.
0: You choose B, Joker. You either die a hero or live long enough to see yourself become the villain. This came from the movie The Joker. And you are...
1: No.
0: But you know, I respect you for that answer. You know why? The quote actually did come from a Batman movie, but it was the Dark Knight. And actually, in The Dark Knight, the Joker was the villain in that film, The Dark Knight. Yes. So if you select the Joker, I get why. Because the Joker did The Dark Knight way, like, you know? So, I understand you.
1: Thank you.
0: Yeah? But you are close. It was a Batman movie. Our producers look at me like, I could see what I see. Anyway, so congratulations or not. But yeah, thanks for trying. And thanks for playing. Do you want to drop any shouts?
1: Shout out to all my friends, my brother. You know, shout out to you too.
0: Awesome. Thank you. Bye. 020-22-22-073. That's 020-222-073. Name of the game is Mission Impossible. Call us up, make it possible. If you know your movies, this is for you. Hello. Hello.
2: Hello.
3: Hello.
0: Hi, good evening.
2: Yes, good evening.
0: Nice. Name and where you're calling from, please.
2: Pardon?
0: Your name and where you're calling from, please.
2: I'm calling from Accra, the airport.
0: Kweku?
2: Yes.
0: Okay. Everything cool?
2: Everything's great.
0: Love it. Okay, so do you want box 1, 2, or 3 today?
2: I want box 2.
0: Box 2. And this is your question. I'm going to give you a line from a movie. Tell me what movie is from. Okay?
2: Mm-hmm.
0: And the line is, you talking to me? You talking to me? You talking to me? That's the line. That's all. You talking to me. Did it come from A, Taxi Driver, B, Scarface, or C, Goodfellas? A is Taxi Driver, B is Scarface, and C is Goodfellas. Where did this line come from?
2: said it, but I believe Robert De Niro in Scarface would be.
0: You think it's Robert De Niro, but in the film Scarface?
2: Scarface.
0: Scarface is your answer, but you actually believe the actor who said it was Robert De Niro?
2: No, it's not Robert De Niro.
0: Yeah, sure. Okay. All right. So Scarface is your final answer.
2: Mm-hmm.
0: Okay. Let's see if you're correct. And you are wrong. But yo, Kweku, you know what? You were actually correct. It was Robert De Niro, and Robert De Niro was in Taxi Driver. Was Taxi Driver. Correct, but the movie wrong. No, you don't have compensation because the question was which movie. Where you now? You bring so it means you know your movies. I can tell you know your movies. You know it.
2: I think I have a second shot.
0: And Taxi Driver is actually a classic. So anyone who actually knows that film, like, I respect you.
2: I get you.
0: You just disappoint me small, but that'd be all, you know? You do all. Anyway, Charlie, drop your shouts, why?
2: Shout to Kelly, Farm Moments, you know, all the big boys doing big things.
0: Mm-hmm.
2: Yeah.
0: Awesome. All right.
2: HBR Manuel, also HBR Manuel. Big inspiration.
0: Awesome. All right. Thanks so much for calling and playing. Bye.
2: Bye.
0: 020-22-22-073. I got a few more minutes for my last caller. That's 020-222-073. Name of the game is Mission Impossible. Call us up. Make it possible. I'm going to do this countdown right now because my time is up. Hello. Hi, your name and where you're calling from? Your name again, sorry? Hello? Ooh. Looks like we lost it. 020-222-2073. Hello.
3: Hello.
0: Yes, hi. Your name and where you're calling from, please.
3: I'm Owutu William.